Northern Nevada weekend. You have any fun plans this weekend? I might be able to help you out with that. I'll tell you how coming up. But first, here's Mary J. Blige with Real Love on 95.5 The Vibe.

0: 5-5-5, the vibe. That is just like the perfect vibe for my 4th of July celebration. I want it to be like a Sunday afternoon. Just like a big backyard barbecue, as long as there's food, drinks, maybe some water, like a little above ground pool or something, and some fireworks. I mean, you got the perfect 4th of July celebration, right? Usually, actually, the last few years, our family has gone to see the Reno Aces on 4th of July and enjoy their fireworks display, but the Reno Aces are away this 4th of July. So we have to come up with something different to do. And Wallet Hub listed the best cities to spend the 4th of July in. They took things into consideration like public fanfare, fireworks, affordability, activities, weather. Guess who's number one on the list? Las Vegas. I was actually kind of surprised by that because number one, the weather, it is so hot. And number two, it's not affordable. Las Vegas is definitely not affordable anymore. But it was all major cities on the list. If not, I would say definitely Tahoe would probably be pretty high on that list. What are you doing for 4th of July? I don't know about that. I still don't know what I'm doing, but I do know coming up, I got some more old school hip hop and R&B hits for you from how about some Salt and Peppa, Young MC and Usher on 95.5 The Vibe.
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95.5 The Vibe. I am Kristen, hanging out with you on your Friday. Is it a payday Friday? Did you get paid today? Well, if you did, you might want to, after course, you pay yourself first. You got to save your money. You might want to invest in some

0: 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Right now, traffic on Old School 95.5 The Vibe.
1: Well, good evening. Continuing to see things clear up a little bit out on Northern Nevada roads for your Friday commute. We do still have some slowdown if you're traveling out to the North Valleys as well. Westbound 80 between USA Parkway and the Nugget Resort. Still some heavy traffic northbound South McCarran between Greg Street and Nugget Avenue. Also seeing some slowdown now. I-80 West between the Spaghetti Bowl and Wells Avenue. 580 North at Moana and I-80 East between West McCarran and Keystone in that construction zone. All other Northern Nevada roads are in the clear. Drive carefully. From the Right Now Traffic Center, I'm Kristen Snow.
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0: 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Happy Friday. I am Kristen. It is officially a Northern Nevada weekend. I've got Biz Markie for you with 95.5 The Vibe.
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1: Well, good evening as we take a final look at traffic for your Friday commute. We do have some slowdowns still if you're heading out to those North Valleys. That's between Audi and Panther. Westbound 80 in areas between USA Parkway and Pyramid Way. We've got some slowdowns still northbound South McCarran between Greg Street and Nugget Avenue. And a little bit of light traffic 580 North between Neal Road and Moana Lane. All other Northern Nevada roads are in the clear. Have a safe and fantastic weekend. From the Right Now Traffic Center, I'm Kristen Snow.
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2: Yeah, yeah. Get your ass up and hurry up.

Nessa on air. Sexy Red got robbed and she's not letting up. That's why she's suing her security. Because who knows? Maybe this was a planned robbery. And so the situation happened at a retreat in Florida last year where $500,000 in jewelry and handbags were stolen. And she's trying to find out who, what, why, and where. And she wants her money back.

0: Easta on air.
1: Unfortunately, Eastals, New York City is back on this list. We know how expensive it is to live in New York City, okay? But it's even worse for singles who live alone in New York City. And I got the evidence to prove it. Zillow did some research. And once again, New York City is the most expensive place to live as a single person because on average, a single person pays $20,000 more a year to live alone.
2: That's a sad, lonely, and expensive life.
1: Do you think this is why most people have roommates or stay in relationships even if they're not too happy because they can split the bills? You know what I mean? So they're not paying so much money living alone right here in New York City?
2: I mean, I think it's true because even realtors today, when they try to sell you on an apartment, they're like, do you have a roommate? You sure you don't want to bring a roommate in? Because they know how expensive it is.
1: We're both married, so technically we have a roommate that helps us with the bills.
2: Thank God.
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0: 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Tell me about your dating disaster in a few minutes on Swipe Left.
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2: 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But if you show them that you care and that you're playing hard, that's what you need to do. Just play the game one way. You hit a ball in the gap, run. Boom, coming in hot.
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1: Check it out.
0: Swipe left. Do not date.
1: Here we go. I want to hear about your date. I mean, well, it ended all bad because you decided to swipe left on them. Okay, so I got Marcus on the line right now. I need the details about your date.
2: Hey, Nessa, yes, about this date. It started off good. You know, I went out with this young lady named Hannah. It seemed perfect at first. Until she ruined the latest episode of my favorite show. You know, we've all been there. But it was just, I couldn't take it after that. You know, we were just having normal conversation over dinner about this TV series you both love. And everybody knows you don't spoil it. You know, you just talk about what's coming up, what happened in the past. And then you would generally ask somebody, have you seen the latest? No, not with Hannah. No. When I mentioned I was an episode behind, she went on ahead and gave me a play-by-play detail of the latest plot twist.
1: Okay, so she clearly does not care or respect you, right? I mean, is that taking it too far? Is my assumption kind of wrong?
2: You know, that might be taking it a little too far, but it was definitely a violation. You don't tell me what's coming up on the show you know I ain't seen yet.
1: Yeah, okay. So do you think it was just a one-off, or do you think this is her thing?
2: I honestly can't say, but you know what they say, first impressions is everything. And after that first impression, it's like, call me petty, but I lost all charm after that. It's like, who likes spoilers?

Snoop's a grandfather again. Well, he is in real life, but this time around, we're going to see it on a big screen. He's going to be returning to the movie, Are We There Yet? Of course, with the incredible actress, Nia Long. This is going to be the third installment of this movie, which I'm excited about. I love their chemistry on film. And the plot of the movie is about them now becoming grandparents, which is crazy. Time is flying by. No word on the release date, but it is in development.

0: Lisa on air.
1: People are cheating in their relationship with AI, artificial intelligence. Do you think it's cheating, Camilo, if people are sending explicit messages and having these conversations with AI?
2: I would say no, because that's not even a real person. But I know wifey would definitely say, absolutely, that's cheating.
1: It is. And you know what? 61% of single people do think it's cheating. I mean, why are you going to send all these explicit messages to the abyss, and you don't know who's receiving it?
2: Nessa, it's not even real. It's not a real person.
1: But what if they're able to get all this information, and then eventually they're going to have robots, and then these robots basically can say and do everything that you liked because now you just vented to them?
2: Nessa, let's hope that's not anytime soon in the next 100 years.
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0: it's time for I'm Over It.
1: All right, so this is your safe space to vent about whatever's bothering you. That's why we have this here called I'm Over It, and I got Mike on the line. What's going on?
2: Oh, man, I travel a lot for work, and I am so over people just crowding around the airport gate before the flight. Yeah, I mean, you know these people, and apparently there are many of them. Everyone has their assigned seats, or if you're flying Southwest, your group, you know. I'm just trying to stay out of the fray. I'm not trying to, you know, get swarmed by a bunch of
1: right.
2: people, and then everyone, hey, what number are you? What number are you? And then, you know, when people tell you their number, you're like, well, you haven't even been called yet. What are you doing in line right now?
1: Right.
2: It's just a pain in that to try to navigate through these people, and it makes getting on the, it ends up holding the whole process up, you know?
1: Oh, yeah, for sure.
2: And I'm sick of these people that mob the gate, and they just magically think that by being there, their mere presence is going to, like, upgrade their ticket, you know? Everyone has a boarding pass. It's not a Willy Wonka golden ticket. I mean...

with AI being used in music. She accused different platforms for using artificial intelligence to study music from real artists and producers who then recreate songs without giving them proper credit or compensation. SZA found out that AI systems studied over 100 of her songs, you know, to copy her style.

0: Nessa, on air.
1: Desperate need of help, parenting guidance. Camilo, you know Katrina and I are new to the parenting world. Let me ask you something. How did you raise your kids now that they're older? Did you practice gentle parenting?
2: I don't know what gentle parenting is. Explain.
1: Katrina be the producer. What is the definition of gentle parenting?
3: According to the Cleveland Clinic Health Essentials, gentle parenting is a parenting style that relies on empathy, understanding, and respect to encourage your child to be more self-aware of themselves.
1: Camilo, was this you?
2: No, It was, I got loud when I needed to get loud.
1: Katrina and I would say, fall into this bucket of really trying to practice gentle parenting. Katrina Beta producer also let us in on how her child, her daughter, her incredible daughter, has been revolting against her. So before everyone starts judging, how old's your daughter now, Katrina?
3: 2 years and 7 months.
1: Okay, so what happened? How did she bully you?
3: So she dropped a cup and I was like, Amara, you got to pick that up. She was like, no, mommy, you could do it by yourself. And I was like, no, this is not going to work. So I brought her to a quiet area. I was like, face the door. You're going to sit here by yourself. And then she sat by herself. And then when she came out, I was like, are you ready to pick up your cup? She's like, no, I want to go back. So she sat by herself again on her own because I guess she liked her own quiet time. And then finally when she came out, are you ready to pick up your cup? And when we went out there, my mom already picked up the cup. But I don't know why she's doing this.
2: Don't play with these kids. They're smarter than us. Trust me.
1: So, Camilo, how do we correct Katrina's gentle parenting style?
2: You got to be to the point. No negotiations.
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was only a matter of time before we saw Ice Spice in her modeling bag. You could actually catch her as a guest judge on the new season of Project Runway. By the way, Tyra Banks will also be part of the cast.

0: Melissa on air.
1: All right, now, Camillo, what would you say is the secret sauce to flirting?
2: Listen, Nessa, I haven't done that in such a long time that I don't even think I have the recipe anymore. But how about a smile?
1: How about a lot of money?
2: Oh, okay.
1: I'm kidding. We're both wrong. According to some research that was done from the Norwegian University of Science and Technology, they found out that the one thing that works in most situations when it comes to flirting is someone being funny. Usually, if you're funny, you know, it's game over at that point. You win.
2: Oh, wow. Okay. Am I funny, Nessa? Like, I don't know.
1: Debatable. I think you lucked up with your wife.
2: Wow.
3: So, you're a philosopher?
4: Yes. Yes. Yes. Yes.

0: Jackson's biopic got beat out, which is hard to believe, but it happened with Toy Story 5. Yes, it broke box office records, bringing in over $312 million globally for its debut. One, I'm happy to see theaters doing well, right? Hello, because I used to work at the movies. That was my first job back in the day. And two, Toy Story is a classic movie, so it's good to see it resonating with the next generation.
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1: All right, how do you know your best friend, Camilo, Big Lou, is actually a real friend and not a fake friend?
2: Ooh, because he's been there on the lowest points of my life, Nessa. Never walked away.
1: Never judging you, never draining you, never downplaying your wins to make himself feel better, right?
2: A real one.
1: That's exactly what makes a good friend. Now, if anything we said applies to a friend of you in your life, that is a red flag that you're dealing with a fake friend.

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Then he brought them up on the stage to make peace with each other. I like that energy.

0: Nessa on air.
1: It might be time to break up with some of your friends. Now, Camilo, I was on Instagram stalking you a little bit, and you had some interesting posts, you know, about people not being too happy for you if they consider themselves your friend. You know, people should be cheering you on, right? That's what a friend would do.
2: Always.
1: Here are some toxic phrases that if a friend uses this with you, you need to cut them off, all right? So if you have a friend constantly telling you, oh, I miss the old you.
2: Oh, wow. I've heard that one before, Nessa.
1: I hate that one. It's like, hello, I'm not who I was yesterday, let alone years ago. I'm supposed to grow, and I hope you grow with me. Isn't that what the sentiment should be, Camilo?
2: 100%.
1: Or if a friend says, oh, you owe me.
2: Ooh, I hate when they do that. I hate that.
1: You think when someone says that, they basically just want money from you, Camilo?
2: Or just know that you cannot ask them for a favor, because then guess what? You owe them.
1: Ooh, here's another toxic phrase. If your friend says something like, I'm sorry you feel that way. I don't like that. That's very condescending, because you're not really apologizing for your behavior or anything like that. You're apologizing for how the other person feels, which is very toxic energy.
2: Mad shady.

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3: 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We're not against rappers. But we are against those thugs.

0: Madonna's getting hated on. Her biopic is not coming to the big screen anytime soon because Universal Pictures, who acquired the rights to her biopic back in 2021, decided not to move forward in bringing it to life. And word is, it's because there was a falling out between Madonna and them over the budget. Listen, I agree with Madonna. You want to tell your story the right way, the proper way. And you know how these networks are, being cheap over everything while upcharging us every month for subscriptions.
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0: Nessa on air.
1: All right, give us some love advice. All right, Camilo, your daughter who's in college now doing her thing. Let's say she comes to you and says, Dad, I need some advice. I'm interested in this guy. Should I check this person's Instagram, who they're following, before I go out on a date with them?
2: Absolutely. If they would have had Instagram back in the days when I was dating, I'd be doing my homework. Who's that? Who's that? Who's that? And why is she following that? You know what I'm saying?
1: I agree 100%. I was reading up this article on Bustle talking about it's good to see who you're about to date, who they're following, so that it can help you form an idea of who this person's into, whether or not you share the same values and interests. You know what, Camilo? I'm all about a background check before you go out with somebody. I need to know who you are, what's your real name, where do you come from, who's your family? I need to know.
2: Facts.

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1: Oh my God, Becky, look at her butt. It is so big. She looks like one of those rap guys' girlfriends. 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I mean, her butt is just so big. I can't believe it's just so round. It's like out there. I mean, gross.

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Just make sure you ahead of the game. You know, Missy feels super duper, but Prince couldn't get me, change my name, Papa. 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Picture black saying, oh

55.5. All right, here we go. Hello, everybody. Good morning and happy Saturday. It's Brad Vincent here, kicking off your mid-Saturday morning. Hope you're having a great day so far. Thank you so much for making us a part of it. We've got a lot going on today, and make sure you stick around. Oh, yeah, because you don't want to miss what we're going to talk about. Let's get everything started off here with SWV on the Vibe.

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Well, hello, good morning, and happy Saturday. It's Brad Vincent here into your mid-Saturday morning. Hope you're having a great day so far. It's your Saturday edition of the Midday Getaway. Just so you know, the phone lines are up. I'm here till 3 o'clock, 829-0955. Go ahead, reach out, give me a call, let me know what you're doing today. And I'm honestly super happy to be in this weekend because, man, I'll tell you what, we got a brand new puppy. I'll just be out there with you. We got a brand new puppy, and she is giving us the business, man. She is making Lisa and I's life just a living you-know-what right now. Love her to death, but holy smokes, man. Anybody ever said a one-year-old German Shepherd is easy to take care of and easy to house train? Yeah, it ain't easy. They straight up lied to you. We got a lot going on today, a lot going on in Northern Nevada. Make sure you stick around for all of it, and then some on Reno's hottest station for all things hip-hop and R&B. 95.5 The Vibe.

0: It's Reno's Old School 95.5 The Vibe, your home for all things hip-hop and R&B. I'm Brad Vincent, your voice in the middays, hanging out with you your mid-Saturday morning. Going into 11 o'clock here pretty soon. Perfect day for a ride, right? Oh, yes! Get that motorcycle out the garage, hit the road, hit the pavement. I got my Harley Breakout all shined up, ready to go. I'm going to go riding tomorrow. But you know what? I'd love to live vicariously through you. Maybe you tag us some photos and videos on Instagram, 955 underscore the vibe. 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

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Ain't no way in 2026 we just got T.I., T-Pain, Jeezy, and 2 Chainz on an all-new hit together. It's like the 2000s are back, right? The song is called Dope Boys Academy off the album Kill the King. 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

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Oh, that's right. We got a hot one coming up. July 11th, out of the J Resorts Festival Grounds. 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You remember the days of MySpace, right? Of course you do. We were the generation that interacted with it the most. Well, basically all the bands that made a career from starting off of MySpace are gonna be out there, man. It is such a blast from the past, and they're still doing it to this day. We're talking about the Red Jumpsuit Apparatus, a band called The Paradox, Gym Class Heroes. I've already said enough, right? You know, back in the day, you had those Gym Class Heroes little rubber keychains, right? I think you can get them at like Hot Topic and Journeys and all those great stores. Well, they're going to be out there. Travis McCoy taking the band back out on the road. Going to be a lot of fun. Headlining the event is called Fantagram. A lot of fun. July 11th at the J Resorts Festival Grounds. Here's the coolest part. A portion of the proceeds going to help the Boys and Girls Club of Truckee Meadows. What's better than that? 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

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So tonight is Saturday, which means a lot of y'all are going to cut loose a little bit. Just make sure you do it in a safe way. Please, if you need to call an Uber, please do so. But one thing you're not going to do is let somebody tell you how much you can have as an adult, right? Well, unless you live in a place called Massachusetts. Oh yeah, I got the scoop on what's going on in the bar scene. Stick around.

0: Ta-ra! Rhymes like ours could never be stopped. See, it's three of us, and I know we're fresh. Party rockers, non-stoppers, and our names are deaf. C, the J is for just, the other for jamming. The F is for fresh, A-N-D, deaf. Behind the turntables is DJ Train. Mixing and scratching is the name of the game. Now, here's a little something about nosy people.
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0: It's Reno's Old School 95.5, the vibe, your home for all things hip-hop and R&B. So bar owners fighting a proposed 30-minute drink rule. What the heck is a 30-minute drink rule? Well, it's going to apply to people out in Massachusetts who are going out to bars and clubs and wanting a simple drink.
1: I don't usually drink more than one drink per 30 minutes, but I really don't like when people tell me what to do, so I'm not a huge fan of that rule.
2: I think it sounds like a strange rule. Back in Norway, you have if people get too much, that's when you have to stop.
3: Just came out of nowhere, and honestly, I haven't read the bill, but I know the basis of it, and it sounds a bit crazy, and I don't know how you could implement it. How could you police every person in the bar? It's just impossible.
0: In my opinion, something like that would be the complete end. Maybe not the complete end, but it would seriously hurt the profits of bars and restaurants and nightclubs. Because a city in Massachusetts thinking about limiting bars and restaurants from serving guests one drink per 30 minutes. And it's got people wondering, are they going to need like egg timers or an hourglass to enforce this rule? This is just one city out in Massachusetts. But if this takes off, it starts to make its way to the West pretty dang quickly. Look, we're adults here. We know how much we can drink. We don't need people telling us that we can only have one drink per 30 minutes. That's lunacy.

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In the United States just came out. Las Vegas, Nevada at number one. Of course, you didn't see that. Miami, Florida, number two. Portland, Oregon, number three. Followed by Seattle and Denver. Rounding out the top five. Where does Reno, Nevada fall into that?

Old School 95.5 The Vibe. Have you listened to the brand new T.I. song with Jeezy, 2 Chainz, and T-Pain? It's got me feeling all kinds of nostalgic, all kinds of crazy. I suggest you check it out. It's off his brand new album, Kill the King, said to be T.I.'s last official album. You know, when artists say this, I always take it with a grain of salt, but I have to wonder if T.I. is going to stick to his word. He's always been that way. Whatever he said, he's done. And if that's the case, my heart would be absolutely broken. I've grown up with T.I., and the fact that this could be his last official album, it's going to hurt.

It's Reno's Old School 95.5 The Vibe, Bone Thugs and Harmony. You know what's crazy? Actually, back in 1997, Bone Thugs and Harmony and their hit single, Look Into My Eyes, was on the motion picture soundtrack for Batman and Robin. Yeah, that's actually back when Hollywood was cool. We would never again see that today. At least, that's what I think.

0: more than we do. Yeah, that's right. With Sunday Night Slow Jams, our man R-Dub bringing you into the last few hours of your weekend the right way. Maybe you light some candles. Maybe you get a glass of wine. Maybe you get snuggled up next to Boo because you ain't been getting much of that lately. Oh, yeah. Hey, look, some people do that still, all right? I ain't hating. R-Dub's going to help you out with that with Sunday Night Slow Jams each and every Sunday right here on The Vibe, 8 to midnight.
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95.5 the vibe.com. Well, my time is up. I'm Brad Vincent, and I want to thank you so much from the bottom of my heart for a fantastic Saturday. I'll talk to you on Monday morning at 10 a.m. To everybody who reached out, have a great weekend. And to you, be safe, all right? Be kind to each other. Make good choices. Reach out to mom. Tell her you love her. You know she'd appreciate it. We'll reconvene on Monday, all right? I'm out of here. Peace.

0: philosopher?
1: Yes. Yes. Yes. Yes. Yes.

0: 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A lot of MCs like to use the word dramatical. Fresh for 88, you suckers.
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